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1: 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Dépêchez-vous.
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3: 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And I'm afraid I don't speak very well English, but I think that you are the most pretty little girl I ever knew. 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